raining, yeah. Out on the deep blue sea, storming so hard. Raining. Storming on the deep blue sea.

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This is Johnny. 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The jet's about 3 or 4 days. 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

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Another 3 or 4 days. 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About 3 or 4 days. 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

0: all night, all day. 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
1: Back on the corner again.
0: Back on the corner again.
1: I'm in the healing game.
0: I'm in the healing game.
1: I'm in the healing game.
0: I'm in the healing game, healing game.
1: I'm in the healing game.
0: I'm in the healing game, healing game.
1: Sing it in your name.
0: Sing it in your name. 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
1: I'm in the healing game.
0: In the healing game.
1: I'm in the healing game. I'm in the healing game.
0: 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I'm in the healing game.

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Yes, I know.

0: 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That's all.
1: All right. 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
0: Well, I got to get on here with me some.
1: Hey, that was the one, man. Thank you.
0: All right. Look at him.
1: Hey, save me that. That leaves with me.
0: Yeah, George want that.
1: That's mine.
0: That's his one.
1: That's my cut.
0: We got no control over that.
1: That's right.
0: Open the glass, yell with the man.

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I found now, he's going around town, telling everybody that he got my wife. 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Next time I warn you, I'll use my gun. Cause I'm mad. And I'm bad. Like Jesse James. I got three boys. Do my dirty way. You don't see me. I'm the big boss. I do the paying all. Have the job I did. It may shoot you. It may cut you. It may drown you. I don't know. Cause I'm mad. And I'm bad. I'm bad. I was thinking in the water. Yeah, the bubbles coming up. He gonna hold you there. He had a bubbles.

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raining, yeah, raining, yeah. Out on the deep blue sea, storming so hard. Raining, rain, rain, rain, rain, rain. Storming on the deep blue sea.

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0: I'm gonna tell you a story, life of a musician. 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

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Wanna jive and carry on both night and day. Well, well, I pray both night and day. Please, please, Lord, send me someone to love, someone to love. Not the flirty type. Wanna carry on both night and day. I know he served me right to suffer. He served me right to be alone, be alone. Be alone, be alone, be alone. Look, baby, if you get sick, don't call no doctor. Stay there and suffer, suffer, suffer. I come home, I come home. I don't want a soul, soul at my house when I ain't home. Because I suffered a long time ago, I suffered. I don't want to suffer no more, no more.

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0: That's right.
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1: Hey, save me that. 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
1: That's mine.
0: That's his. One.
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1: That's right.
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Yeah, the bubbles coming up. 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

0: gone and passed on by. 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
1: Call back them days. Call back them days. 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Call back them days.
0: Yes, they are, man. 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
1: In your heart, in your soul. 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
0: Live
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2: Let's get this one down and then I'm gonna call it a day.
3: All right, John.
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About 3 or 4 days. 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All the planes are drowning. 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

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Yes, yes. 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
1: Where I've always been.
0: Where always been. Yeah.
1: Everything's the same. It don't ever change.
0: Don't ever change.
1: Back on the corner again. I'm in the healing game.
0: I'm in the healing game.
1: Sing it in your name. I'm in the healing game.
0: I'm in the healing game.
1: I'm in the healing game.
0: I'm in the healing game.

0: Now, welcome to town, people. 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Everybody was talking about him. Henry Swing Club.
1: Yeah.
0: I saw him drop in there that night. I got there. I said, yeah, people. 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
0: music.
1: That was the one, man. Thank you.
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1: Hey, save me that. 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
0: Yeah, George want that.
1: That's mine.
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1: That's my cut.
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1: Call back them days. 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

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Driving down Highway 13. Yeah, yeah. It rained so hard that morning, I could hardly see the road. The wind was blowing, the rain was falling. I can hardly hold my foot in the road. You got a wind was blowing, it rained, the rain, wind was blowing. 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I was driving. Go down Highway 13.

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raining, yeah, raining, yeah. Out on the deep blue sea, storming so hard. Raining, rain, rain, rain, rain, rain. Storming on the deep blue sea.

all the planes are drowning. I called the airport this morning. They said, Johnny, we ain't gonna fly till about 3 or 4 days. 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

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Another 3 or 4 days. 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

0: I'm gonna tell you a story, life of a musician. 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

0: 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That's all.
1: All right. 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
0: Well, I gotta get on here with me some.
1: Hey,
0: minutes.
1: That was the one, man. Thank you.
0: All right. Look at him.
1: Hey, save me that. That leaves with me.
0: Yeah, George want that.
1: That's mine.
0: That's his.
1: That's my cut.
0: We got no control over that.
1: That's right.
0: Hope the glass hear what the man said.

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Yeah, yeah. 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

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She said, "Now, Johnny, I'm leaving you. I won't be back no more.

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My woman on my mind both night and day. 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
0: 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When I walked her home.

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0: 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Yeah. Yeah.
1: Everything's the same.
0: Everything's the same thing.
1: It don't ever change.
0: It don't ever change. Don't ever change.
1: Back on the corner again.
0: Back on the corner again.
1: I'm in the healing game.
0: I'm in the healing game.
1: I'm in the healing game.
0: I'm in the healing game. Healing game.
1: I'm in the healing game.
0: I'm in the healing game. Healing game.
1: Sing it in your name.
0: Sing it in your name. Sing it in your name.
1: I'm in the healing game.
0: In the healing game.
1: I'm in the healing game. I'm in the healing
0: game. I'm in the healing game. I'm in the healing game.

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2: 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Leaving. 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I'm leaving on this day. Every day, people. Every day on Wednesday. I think about my baby. 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

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That was one Wednesday evening when the sun was sinking low.

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She got me. Single creek back again. 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

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Do my dirty way. 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

on. 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

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I know, I can't go to sleep.